did you ever realize that your mistake had a price? Oh, you threw it all away, 'cause you're the devil in disguise. Now would you ever realize the consequences of your life?

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I guess I had to go to that place to get to this one. Now some of you might still be in that place if you're trying to get out.

Monika Przemyśl. Let's get it started in here. And the bass keeps running.

Eska. They say the holy water's watered down, and this town's lost its faith. Our colors will fade eventually, so if our time is running out, day after day, we'll make the mundane a masterpiece. Oh my, oh my, my love. I take one look